0: before you go, there's something I want you to have.
1: Oh, it's beautiful. But wait a minute, isn't this...
0: Yeah, yes it is.
1: But I thought the old lady dropped it into the ocean in the air.
0: Well, baby, I went down and got it for you.
1: Aww.

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1: Again?
0: Yeah, again.
1: Well, as you know by now, there is a substantial penalty for early withdrawal.

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Since my little baby left town, ain't got no rest in my slumber. 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Lost all my telephone number. I ain't got nothing but the blues.

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I'm telling you, it's the goneest place in town. If you don't

0: 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Would you like to do a little boogie woogie thing here if Jay Spell is ready on that piano over there?
1: Oh, yeah, Bob, you know.
0: There's a little thing called the Chicken Shack Boogie. He ain't quite ready yet. Fats got to take and put his guitar on. Come on, Skinny, hurry up here. These people have been waiting for a long time to hear some boogie music.
1: And we have not yet begun to boogie, you know?
0: No, not yet. You got it, kiddo? He's got it, Jay. Anytime you're ready.
1: Ready to Chicken Shack Boogie Woogie.

0: is the intergalactic operator. Can I help you?
1: Yes, I'm trying to reach Flight Commander P.R. Johnson on Mars Flight 247.